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1: 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She's in the studio another 10 minutes.

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1021 WDRM. Thanks for hanging out with iHeart Country House Party. We're on Instagram at iHeartCHP. Our girl Megan Maroney, our special guest. More with her coming up after 8. New Kane Brown now. Song's called Woman.

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1: I hope y'all ain't tired. This party's just getting started. Matter of fact, we got the biggest stories out of Nashville. The iHeart Country Roundup with Tay coming up in about 7 minutes from now.

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1: 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Thanks for letting iHeart Country House Party be part of it, all right? Got Low Cash checking in. Song's called Wrong Hearts.

1021 WDRM number one for New Country. Hey, shout out to the 85-year-old guy in South Florida trying to recapture his youth by getting arrested for drag racing. 40-mile-an-hour zone. He was hitting 110. What the hell was he driving?

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1021 WDRM number one for New Country. She is Megan Maroney. That song is called Beautiful Things. There's more with her coming up in a few minutes. She's our special guest tonight for iHeart Country House Party. Stay close. Shaboozy checking in now.

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1: I got to tell you, we are loving hanging with our girl Megan Maroney. 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

1021 WDRM number one for New Country. Jason Aldean there. It's called Don't Tell On Me. That is his latest. What's up? It's Wayne D. Tabin hard at work to bring some positivity your way. Story called In the Fields. Make you smile here in about 6 minutes on iHeart Country House Party.

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1: We love Zach Top. His latest is on right now as we're hanging with our girl Megan Maroney. More with her in just a couple of minutes. First, wanted you to hear this one called South of Santa.

Number one for New Country 102.1 WDRM. Kenny Chesney living his best life right now, man. He is in Vegas, just kicked off another round of his residency dates at Sphere. Got a new song. It's on now called Carry On. This is iHeart Country House Party. She won't

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1: I'm like one of the only people left at the radio station here that hasn't seen the new Toy Story movie. I understand Taylor Swift is in it. I should have seen it already, all right? My bad. Chase Matthew, we're playing some brand new country on a Saturday night. Song is called Holding It

1021 WDRM number one for New Country. Hey, quit bagging on Bailey Zimmerman, man. If I was a young guy and I had a ton of money and I was famous, I'd make mistakes. This dude stands up, though. He admits it. He faces things head on, man. I'm proud of him. Dan and Shay, love their new song. Hear it in less than 3 minutes. Don't you worry.

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Just say play WDRM on iHeartRadio. Celebrating the red, white, and blue by giving away free green. That's back Monday. 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Here's Zach John King.

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Country music is all about great stories. I don't know if there's a better one on the radio now. Hardy got a little help from Tim McGraw, Eric Church, Morgan Wallen. Song is MacArthur.

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8: Happy Sunday, everybody. Welcome to show number 1633 of After Midnight, the day of rest. I hope you get some today. I'm your host, Granger Smith, and I've got some good news I'm going to read for you, so keep it right here. I've also got some Nashville news with Ann Hudson. She's coming in with some stories about your favorite stars out there in Nashville. I got good country music to play. It's no longer Saturday night. It's officially Sunday morning, and that's because we're after midnight. Hang tight.

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Number one for New Country, 102.1 WDRM. Early Sunday, welcome to it. How about we get the day going with some good news? I just happen to have some I'll share with you in two songs.

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1: 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Then you just wanted to call and let you know that I listen to you every morning while I'm making breakfast and getting ready for the day.
0: Well, thank you, Jesse. What you making for breakfast this morning, buddy? 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
1: Ann Hudson is about to jump on and share some Nashville news with us. 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
7: Welcome to Sunday, everybody. I'm your host, Granger Smith. This is After Midnight. It's the day of rest, and so I hope you get some today. My question I've been asking the last few days, I'm going to play the best answers from this question, but I still can hear from you. What is a sound that reminds you of summertime? My number's 866-607-8383. Earl Dibbles Jr.'s got a dumb criminal story he's going to tell us later, and a whole bunch of good country music. Happy Sunday, everybody. It's After Midnight.

1021 WDRM, number one for new country. So what do you think is a sound that just sounds like summer? Think about that. 866-607-8383.

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1: Okay, topic of the hour is this. What is a sound that as soon as you hear it, you think about summertime? It takes you straight back to summer, maybe as a kid. You can't separate the two. I have lots of these today. I mean, I've been getting some good phone calls. People talking about crickets. People talking about ice cream truck. What is a sound that reminds you of summer? 866-607-8383.
2: 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But just hearing a chainsaw...

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7: Hey, thanks for starting your Sunday here with me on After Midnight, y'all. I'm Granger Smith, your host. I've got some things that went down on this day in history I want to talk about coming up, plus some Nashville news with Ann Hudson. Those are recent stories from your favorite stars out there in Nashville. Hang tight for all of this early on a Sunday, late on a Saturday. We are After Midnight.

102.1 WDRM. It was originally seen as very iconic, but today they're usually only occupied by overweight, balding men. I'm talking about the Corvette. Some news on that car and history coming up in two songs. Hang tight.

happens after midnight. Stories get deeper. Songs hit harder. 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Thanks so much for being a part of the

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1: 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What woke you up so early this morning? Call me up and share. 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
1: Hey, Granger Smith, this is Kenneth Thomas. Good morning. I'm happy to be listening to your show this morning. It's a real good show. Keep up the good work. Have a good day. I'm just calling from here in Copper's Cove, Texas.
0: Kenneth, I appreciate you, buddy. Right down the road from me. Appreciate you listening. Hammer.

0: 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Ann is about to join us with another round of Nashville news. Ann, what do you got coming up?
1: Oh my gosh, Granger, did you see Bailey Zimmerman faces felony charges? I'll explain coming up in your Nashville news next.

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Number one for New Country, 102.1 WDRM. It may still be Saturday night where you are. I thank you for being here. Where are you listening right now? My number is 866-607-8300.

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7: Sunday early risers, welcome to After Midnight with me, Granger Smith, your host. I've got some good news I want to read for y'all, besides the fact that it's Sunday. Plus some Nashville news with Ann Hudson, stories about your favorite stars out there in Nashville. Hang tight for all of this coming up. We are After Midnight.

Number one for New Country, 102.1 WDRM. Early Sunday, welcome to it. How about we get the day going with some good news? I just happen to have some I'll share with you in two songs.

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1: Hey, Granger, man, I appreciate you being up all night. I'm out here Ubering to 3, 4 in the morning. Thanks, sir.
2: You're welcome, buddy. 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

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He'd always stop right there and say,

Number one for New Country, 102.1 WDRM. It was originally seen as very iconic, but today they're usually only occupied by overweight, balding men. I'm talking about the Corvette. Some news on that car and history coming up in two songs. Hang tight.

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1: 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It's a community. Country music and conversations that matter. Hang with us till sunrise here on After Midnight with Granger Smith.

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I love it when you're part of the show. 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
1: What's up, Granger? My name's Zach Booth. I'm headed in work. 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Go, man. 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

0: 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Ann is about to join us with another round of Nashville news. Ann, what do you got coming up?
1: Oh my gosh, Granger, do you see Bailey Zimmerman faces felony charges? I'll explain coming up in your Nashville news next.

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It's officially the end of Sundays After Midnight, but I'm not finished if you don't want to be finished. 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
1: Kane Brown had a freak accident at this golf course last week. Apparently, a golf ball hit him, knocked him out, by the way. He had a concussion from it, and he'd get 23 stitches, so he ended up missing Tight End University. He was supposed to perform there. Here's Kane Brown now.
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1: Two of my favorites right now, Ella Langley and Morgan Wallen. I Can't Love You Anymore. It's on right now as hopefully you're enjoying your Sunday fun day.

0: 1021 WDRM. Hey, it's Mike Klein hanging out with you. Jason Aldean and Kelly Clarkson doing a collaboration together. Do You Want to Stay? And by the way, Kelly Clarkson did leave her talk show. It is officially over, which is great for her. And she wants to focus on doing concerts and being more of a family person again.
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1: I feel like it's a Morgan Wallen summer because he's on this gigantic stadium tour all over the country. Here he is now. Don't we?

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This is 102.1 WDRM. Kane Brown had a freak golfing accident last week where apparently he got hit by a ball, knocked him unconscious. He had a concussion from this, and he had to get 23 stitches, but he

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0: Number one for New Country, 102.1 WDRM. Bailey Zimmerman literally was almost arrested. Well, there was a warrant out for his arrest because he trashed a hotel room in New Mexico. He took full responsibility and he paid the $16,000 worth of damages. I don't know what he did in that hotel room. Anyways, they dropped the charges on him. Here's Kane Brown now, Miles on it.
1: New truck.

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Scotty McCreery and Hootie and the Blowfish, which, man, they were so great on the American Music Awards. Seeing them perform again, Darius Rucker and the crew. Here's Low Cash, Wrong Hearts now.

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Huntsville's number one for new country, 102.1 WDRM. Johnny Wild on a Sunday morning. How are you? Thanks so much for having us on. Morgan Wallen's new one, Don't We?

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1: 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I mean, he's got tattoos. He's got a big lumberjack beard. I mean, that's just a man right there. Zach Brown.

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Moving on. Huntsville's number one for new country, 102.1 WDRM. Well, that song from Josh Ross is going to be number one on Monday. I'm calling it right now. It's Johnny Wild on the weekend. Thank you so much for hanging out.

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1021 WDRM, Huntsville's number one for new country. We are headed into the final week of the 250K USA giveaway. It's my favorite contest we've done. $2,500, four chances every day. We start those keywords again tomorrow morning, 8 a.m. Be here.

0: 1021 WDRM. What's up? It's Johnny Wild on the weekend. Hey, you're going to start hearing a lot of this, girl.
1: Hey, guys. It's iHeart Country on The Verge artist Stella Lefty. Is a dream come true to have my song on the radio? It's still crazy to say. Here's my song, Boston. On a train.

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It's Johnny Wild. The World Deer Expo is back in Alabama, July 17th through the 19th at BJCC in Birmingham. 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

Evansville's number one for new country, 102.1 WDRM. Well, I don't know if there was some Florida Georgia Line vibes going on with these two, but they are finally back with new country. Dan and Shay, here's Say So.

Huntsville's number one for new country, 102.1 WDRM. Hey there, it is Johnny Wild. Thank you so much for listening and making us a part of your day.

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It's Johnny Wild on the weekend. What if Cole Swindell had done Heads North Dakota or Heads Iowa? I don't know if it would have worked as well, but here she had me at Heads Carolina.

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1021 WDRM. Sunday rolling on. I'm Dusty. Thank you for listening. How about Ella Langley crashing Ticketmaster last week? So she extended her Dandelion tour. Tickets went on sale. Yeah, Ticketmaster crashed. That's how you know you're like there. You know what I mean? Ella and Morgan, now I can't love you anymore.

1021 WDRM, and it's official. Miranda Lambert has announced the new album, Crisco. 12 tracks on it. Shared another song, too. And by the way, all of it on there, like everything I've heard, so good. So good. Here's The House That Built Me. I know that.

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1: 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Second, hey, tap that talkback mic. Got something you want to hear? Something you want to say? Got a shout out for somebody? Let me know. Try to get it back on the air for you too. Luke Combs right now.

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We're on all your smart devices. Just say play WDRM on iHeartRadio. And you give me two songs, I'm going to get you your daily dose of randomness. Random piece of knowledge you might use. You might just say, Dusty, you are a very odd human. I get it. That's next.

1021 WDRM, Huntsville's number one for new country. You know, people still ripping on Luke Bryan for his song Fish Hunt Golf Drink. Apparently, he had sent Riley a text with that, be like, hey, you want to go fish hunt golf drink? And that's kind of how the song got started. So it's Riley's fault. Got it.

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I'm Dusty, and we are so looking forward to the Drew Baldridge concert at Workplay in Birmingham. That's August 13th, so make sure you get your tickets with 1021 WDRM.

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Four chances every weekday to turn your dream trip into reality. The 250K USA giveaway. And another chance at your share of 250K happens again tomorrow morning at 8.

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Kane Brown on the mend. Got hit in the head with a golf ball last week. That can kill you. A couple of stitches and a concussion later. Oof. There's woman

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1: And you know, we've heard it many times. You got to get up and get moving. Now, apparently, if you don't sit a lot, that's now bad for you, according to new research. Yeah, I'll tell you about that next.

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And back tomorrow, the 250K USA giveaway. 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

Number one for New Country, 102.1 WDRM. And last week, Cody Johnson dropping his brand new album on Friday. It's awesome, by the way. Go check it out. Actually, last week, a lot of people announced albums. Cover some of those next. Here's Till You Can't.

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Yesterday, the big Alan Jackson farewell concert went down in Nashville. I had a lot of friends there. They were sharing videos. No, I wasn't jealous at all. No, I wasn't just sitting there watching everything. Can't wait for that to air on TV. It's going to be awesome.

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I'm Dusty. Athens sent this one in using the TalkBack mic. And you can too. 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

on it. Huntsville's number one for new country, 102.1 WDRM. And I feel like last week was the week of everybody announcing a new album. Who announced last week? I might even miss some.

1021 WDRM. A lot of friends of mine were in Nashville yesterday. Alan Jackson's farewell concert looked awesome. Can't wait for the TV special. I'll keep you updated on it.

1021 WDRM. Think big sky, open roads, and a full tank of freedom. It's the 250K USA giveaway. Four chances each weekday to win $2,500 towards your great American getaway. Play again tomorrow morning at 8.

1021 WDRM, Huntsville's number one for new country. And I'm Dusty. Thank you so much for listening. Have a fantastic Sunday. And of course, love, peace, and chicken grease. Never sweat the small stuff.